This is Rocket Ship 27. 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I'm going to try to refuck land on Juniper. 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

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The Sea Creature! 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
1: 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I want 10,000 women. 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

0: Welcome back to Jazz Music for People Who Grew Up Strong. Whether or not you are actually strong growing up, what matters is that you're strong now. 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

0: Said the worried gent to the psychiatrist,
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2: "Oh, but that's nothing to worry about. 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
2: "Mm-hmm, I see. 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
1: "Female, of course. 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
3: He didn't believe in flying saucers until he goosed a waitress.

0: Hot Canadian summers with temperatures around 100 degrees.
1: Hey, hi, Kahana, Anna Paula.

0: I would dig to really to be able to go back to the things when I was just a little kid. It's a groove then. And I'd like to return to all the things like stickball and basketball and playing in the streets.
1: Bruno! 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
0: Man, it was a groove in those days. I mean, like, that was out of sight, man. 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And it was so out of sight, you kind of ran down the street together. I mean, love was love. 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It was sharing popcorn and grooving with ice cream. 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

0: Fat. And the makers of Shit, the best cigarette on the market. 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
1: Like many kicks ago, there lived a sad cat who made shoes, but right out of Squaresville. Man, as a shoemaker, he was a moldy fig. Things got so bad at the cash register that one day his patient spouse finally cut loose.
2: Listen, Dad, you gotta kick this square habit. The locals don't dig your brown and blacks no more. They want cool colors, pink shoelaces, and, like, all that jazz.
1: Well, Big Daddy was way out, but he didn't need a stack of LPs to fall on him, so he made with the Yellow Pages and picked up on some mad shoe material that was really wear. But no matter how he'd sew and hammer and sew, when it came to building cool pitter-pats, he was still nowhere. And as the clock struck late p.m., he threw up his hands in disgust and made the banister bid up to Beddsville. Next a.m., when he and Wifey re-arrived on the scene, lo and behold, there on the old cat's work slab was a pair of purple suedes which were too much. I mean, but the most. Now, he knew he had nothing to do with this gig and told his little spouse they must have dropped in from space.
2: Space, Schmace. Put him in the window, Charlie. We're in shoe biz.
1: And you know there's no biz like shoe biz. Needless to say, the local cats all flipped on sight and threw in buckets of loot for more of the same. Man, every night before making for Noddsville, they left out the raw stock. And every morning, the craziest shoes in Shoesville, which they sold faster than Fabian platters. Things were going the greatest till one particular p.m., Big Mama got the you-know-whats to know who was beating the bongos on the night shift. Hiding backstage on the patio, they dug zero till around 12 bells, when all of a sudden, two little kooks fresh off a saucer flit the scene. Charlie, they went into the beaver routine, and the needle and thread flew wild. They were cute little kooks, but like beavers, they were bare. All they wore were sideburns, like wow. When Big Mama dug what these cats were not wearing, she cried out, but in a low key.
2: Pops, without threads, these kooks are the coolest. Why don't we flip big and needle them up the most?
1: Next a.m., Dad made the kooks some cute little rice paper booties, and Spouse needled up some wild waistcoats with matching orange socks. That night, when the kooks dug their new finery, they flipped like they wore out the mirror and sang three choruses of Take Me to Your Tailor. But instead of making with the shoe bit, man, they rocked back into the saucer and made with an oar bit, like for good. Well, Big Daddy and Spouse never caught their act again and were booted out of shoe biz forever. Moral, No kook works like a cool kook.
3: Well, let's see. We had the Fairlane, and the U joints went out on that, and the bushings, and then your mother wanted to trade it in on the Tornado, so we got the Tornado. And God, I hated the color of that son of a bitch. And the dog destroyed the upholstery on the Ford. Boy, that was long before you were born. We called it the Yellowbird, two door, three on the tree, tight little mother. Threw a rod, sold it to Jacobs for $100. Now, the special four-holer, you never seen body panels line up like that. Overhead cam, dual exhaust. Hell, I had four Buicks. Loved them all. Now, your Uncle Emmett, well, he drives the Thunderbird now. It used to belong to your Aunt Evelyn. Now, she ruined it. Drove it to Indiana with no gear oil. That was the end of that. Sold that Cadillac to your mom. Your mom loved that caddy. Independent rear suspension, Landau top, good tires, gas hog. Swear it had the power to repair itself. I love the olds. Dan Steele used to give them to me at a discount. Showroom models. And there was the Pontiac. God. I love that Pontiac. Well, it was kind of an oxblood. God, it handled so beautifully. Yeah, I miss that car. That was a long time ago. A long time ago.

0: 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It was a horseshit fucking call. 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

0: Well, hello, Miss Anne Margaret. 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What's up?
1: Did you say I've got a lot to learn?
0: What? No, I didn't. No, I...
1: Well, don't think I'm trying not to learn.
0: To learn what have you got in mind here?
1: Since this is the perfect spot to learn.
0: Sit right here on the couch now.
1: I teach you me tonight.
0: Now, what would you like to learn?
1: Starting with the ABC of it.
0: That's a logical place to begin.
1: Right down to the XYZ of it.
0: Oh, you're gonna take the whole course.

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0: Prince of Darkness, hear me.
1: They call him Luther the Berserk, but his blood brother is called Lucifer.
0: I command you to appear.
1: Their form is human, but they have crossed over. Spawn of the devil, master of black arts.
2: It's been 50 years since a man looked at me like that.
1: Where the weird rites of the supernatural sensualists defy description, no one is safe when the witchmaker walks a trail of terror. Are you ready to meet the witchmaker?

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Come, every member of our clan, living, dead, and undecided, and let us celebrate what it is to be an Adams. When you're an Adams, you need to have a little moonlight. When you're an Adams, you need to feel a little chill.

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1: Boy.
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5: We were the double act, but there wasn't the straight man.
6: It's all right, I'm not queer, I just like watching.
7: Can we stop holding hands in fairyland here?
8: Hey, better take a lead on what I'm getting ready to drape on you. 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

0: man. 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
1: Well,
0: it's like right in my ear, man.
1: Well, it goes with the song.
0: Yeah, but don't holler in my ear,
1: well,
0: man.
1: Well, it's authentic calypso.
0: Yeah, but like
1: shout.
0: When I stand next to me, man.
1: Well, the shout go with the bongo drums.
0: Well, not my bongo drums, man. I mean, move away.
1: Well,
0: man.
1: I don't see why.
0: No. Stand over next to the guitar, man.
1: He sent me over here.
0: Yeah? Well, then sing soft, man. You know, I mean, like, wow.
1: Okay. Yeah!
0: It's too loud, man.
1: Yeah.
0: That's better.
1: He's a day, oh. Daylight come and me wan go home.
0: Yeah, man.

0: too loud.
1: 6 foot, 7 foot, 8 foot, man. Punch!
0: My ears, like my ears. No, hold it, man. It's too shrill, man. It's too piercing.
2: Yeah, well, I don't see why.
0: No, it's too piercing, man. It's too piercing.
2: Well, I got to do the shout.
0: No, man, it's too piercing. Like, I don't dig loud noises.
2: Well, you ruined the whole...
0: piercing.
2: ...record is what you do.
0: Yeah, well, tough. I'll take my bongos and go, man, because the whole thing is, like, bugging me anyhow.
2: Yeah, well, wait a minute. I won't shout.
0: No, I'm cutting, man, like I didn't want to make this gig in the first place.
2: No, wait a minute. I'll be soft.
0: Yeah? Well, then back off from me, man. It's too piercing.
2: Okay. How's this? Yeah!
0: Too loud, man.
2: Okay.
0: Too loud, man. I can still hear you. Would you mind leaving the room?

0: Daylight. Oh, man, don't sing about spiders. I mean, ooh, well, like I don't dig spiders.
1: Well, that's how the song goes. He goes, hide the deadly black tarantula.
2: Daylight come and they won't go.
0: Is that it? Can I leave now?
1: Oh, not yet. We got a big finish.
0: Yeah, man.
3: I locked myself out.
0: Crazy.
1: I come through the window.
2: Daylight.

Rocky Jordan, written by Gomer Kuhl and Larry Roman, stars Jack Moyles in the title role with Jay Novello as Sam Sabaya, and is produced and directed by Cliff Howell, with original music composed and conducted by Richard Arundt. Remember, you have a date next week at the Cafe Tambourine, run by Rocky Jordan. Same time, same station. And the story is The Word of a Bishop.

There's been some talk recently about raising the speed limit to 75. That's okay with me, but if the volume limit goes up, then I'm in trouble.

Cryptids, mysterious creatures unknown to science, are increasingly common sightings all over the world. The elusive likes of Bigfoot, the Loch Ness Monster, Mothman, the Chupacabra, and the Glorp have been joined by the Fresno Nightcrawler, the newest member of this menagerie. You seek this elongated, armless specter here in California's Central Valley, where it is often seen stalking the farmlands late at night while the autumn wind howls.

shut you down. I'm the baby that came.